0: This is where pop lives.
1: What's up? It's Doja Cat.
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taught me much that leaders must be tough enough to fight, tender enough to cry, human enough to make mistakes, humble enough to admit them.

eternally grateful. If in my little moments, in word, deed, or attitude, through some error of temper, taste, or tone, I've caused anyone discomfort.

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1: Let me tell you something, sister. It's hard to get a good man. See, I know how to sleep right. Mm-hmm. I sleep my baby real good. Every day and every night.
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0: 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This is jazz fusion.
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0: We're all affected by all this music all the time. And in fact, really hung up on some kind of a stigma of ooh, that's disco.
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0: beat. Ooh, that's disco. Ooh, that's disco. Ooh, that's disco.
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